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1: Oh. Hey, brother, where can I get a good ticket to the Acropolis, please?
0: Me not English. I don't talk. Me strange voice.
1: Oh, God, I have to do that.
0: That's all I had. That's all I had. 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